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That's Danny and the Juniors at the Hop, a little number I remember from a great soundtrack for American Graffiti from the 70s. I'm showing my age. There you go. Anyway, I'll keep the music rolling along. It's 10 past 10 on this Thursday morning. Here's a little lady that we lost yesterday, I think it was, which is such a shame. Here's Dolly Parton and Kenny Rogers.

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Terrific Aussie band there. That's the Little River Band, and it's a long way there. This is Tame RFM, your local community radio station. Here's a classic from Paul McCartney and the Wings from the 70s. 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

Hey, that's Florence and the Machine and the Light of Love. It's 25 to 11 on this Thursday morning with Peter as we check out a couple of little community service announcements. It's time to nominate for the Business East Tamar Business Excellence Awards. The Business Excellence Awards celebrate the diversity, innovation and impact of local businesses in the Georgetown area. Residents in the Georgetown Council area are invited to nominate businesses, individuals or community organisations that you believe go above and beyond. There are a range of categories which can be viewed on the Business East Tamar website. Nomination forms are available in most outlets in Georgetown and nominations close on the 31st of August. 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

Georgetown Chamber of Commerce and Industry, building a better business community. It is a very active chamber that follows with interest the development of Tasmania's north and northeast regions and has focused its membership with products, services and values which help them to improve their businesses. The Georgetown Chamber provides numerous services to its members, including business startup advice, advertising assistance, political lobbying and presentations by leading members of local industry and government. A full list of member benefits are detailed in the Georgetown Chamber of Commerce membership prospectus. The Georgetown Chamber of Commerce keeps local businesses connected by holding a variety of events, functions and promotions, including business breakfasts, networking functions with guest speakers, a Christmas shop local promotion and during winter, the annual Business Excellence Award. 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

from the 70s. That's the Aussie band Hush with Glad All Over. It's 11 o'clock on this wonderful Thursday morning. As we have a quick look at the weather, it's going to continue to be sunny, which is great, with winds northwest at 15 to 25 kilometres per hour, and at daytime maximum temperatures around 14 degrees. It's currently 9 in Georgetown, and we keep the music rolling. Here's Jerry Lee Lewis with Great Balls of Fire. Yeah.

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0: made famous from the Rocky movies. There's Survivor with the Eye of the Tiger. It's 10 past 11 on this beautiful Thursday morning, and I'm speaking of beautiful. I have a beautiful guest with me. Hello, Lorraine. How are you?
1: I'm wonderful. Thank you, Peter.
0: Of course, Lorraine's from Sidmouth Hall. What's happening? I mean, it's almost August is almost end. Anything happening this weekend? I think there is there not?
1: Friday night is our monthly sip and paint.
0: Yep.
1: And those that, and we've set up for that this morning, so those that are interested need to ring our Sue on 0447 414574 to book a spot. Because we'd love to see them.
0: Yep.
1: It's a very fun night where people just create their own image. There's
0: Excellent.
1: No teaching. Sue doesn't teach. She just loves to support and help and bring forth those gorgeous ideas that we all have in our head and our heart.
0: Perfect. So that's tonight?
1: Yeah. No, Friday.
0: Oh, Friday. My apologies.
1: Yes.
0: So what was the number again? We'll just mention
1: Sue's
0: that.
1: Sue's number is 0447 414574.
0: Terrific. So I've not been to one myself personally yet, but I've heard it's a great evening. So
1: we supply everything, Peter.
0: And yep.
1: All they have to do is bring along their own bottle of wine.
0: Yep.
1: If they prefer wine or a soft drink.
0: Yep.
1: Or I'll make them a cup of tea.
0: Good on you, Lorraine. So what about October?
1: September, we have young Jerome Hillier back again.
0: Wow.
1: Very happy to have Jerome back. And he's on the 13th, Sunday the 13th of September.
0: Yep.
1: He'll be playing and singing to the crowd from 1 p.m. till 5 p.m.
0: Yep.
1: We serve tea, coffee and soft drinks. They're available for purchase. But people can bring their own bottles of wine and cheese and nibbles.
0: Yep.
1: I don't know what we might have in store there, but during the winter months we had soup and sandwiches.
0: Wow.
1: Toasted sandwiches, and that went down well. Just not sure how to launch into spring.
0: Fair
1: but
0: enough.
1: I'm sure we'll have something if people prefer not to bring their own nibbles.
0: I'm sure. Jerome is a great talent too. Really
1: he
0: is,
1: and we do enjoy having him there. There's a $15 cover charge.
0: That's fantastic.
1: And
0: That's
1: a lucky
0: cheap.
1: Door prize, and of course a raffle. So we need people to bring a bit of cash with them.
0: Yep.
1: Bookings are essential. You need to ring me on 0438 433 953, so I can make sure that there's a table set up for everybody.
0: Perfect.
1: I know he has a great fan club, and we'll be interested to see how many he's gathered since he was there last with us.
0: Right. So there is a bit of a fan club for Jerome.
1: Oh, yes, he's got quite a following, young Jerome.
0: Yeah.
1: And years ago, he was a local boy. I still think he thinks himself as a local boy. He's still got mum down in Beauty Point there. So,
0: right.
1: Yeah, I think he loves to play locally too.
0: That's so good. It's so
1: yes.
0: good. So what else is happening? Anything else?
1: We've got COTA, which is celebrating age in Seniors Month, and that's in October on Wednesday the 14th.
0: Yep.
1: At 1 p.m. to 3:30. This comes around annually, and people love to come to the Sidmouth Hall and have a bit of fun.
0: Yep.
1: We're asking people to dress colourful and wear their most colourful scarf.
0: Well, it is spring. I mean,
1: definitely
0: get into it.
1: Yeah, be part of the fun. And of course, we're presenting the return of the big sing along
0: yep.
1: with Val and the Ratchet River Band.
0: The Ratchet River Band.
1: Yes.
0: Okay.
1: Just be very careful how you say that.
0: Yes, you've got
1: Peter.
0: To watch your tongue there.
1: Yeah,
0: that's for sure.
1: But they are a delightful group.
0: Yep.
1: And Di. Nylon, she actually runs somewhere in that party.
0: Yep.
1: and is a wonderful MC and will be a wonderful MC on the 14th of October.
0: Sounds like a great gig.
1: There'll be a raffle and a lucky scarf prize. The cost for the day is $10 per person, including a colourful afternoon tea. So the whole image for the afternoon is celebrating the colour.
0: Beautiful.
1: And helping our older Tasmanians.
0: Yep.
1: Enjoy life by
0: beautiful.
1: Celebrating the day through colour.
0: Fantastic. So break out all the bright gear.
1: That's
0: make
1: right.
0: Make sure you're there.
1: And don't forget the song. There'll be plenty of singing.
0: Lovely.
1: But they seem to enjoy their day at Sidmouth Hall. So I'm hoping that this will continue. And while it continues, the Sidmouth Hall Committee will endeavour to put on something special every year.
0: You guys are tireless. I mean that sincerely. You do a great job, and it's a great venue too. It really is.
1: Well, we're pretty proud of it, Peter.
0: Anything else happening next month?
1: Well, rather than overburden everybody with a lot of information,
0: yeah,
1: it'd be a great thing for them to follow our Facebook page.
0: Yes.
1: Because every month, sometimes twice a month, we have a venue open to community. Like each week we have table tennis, as Julie always reminds people. And all levels are welcome of a Monday night.
0: Yep.
1: And phone Peter on 63 944 592, mm-hmm, if you want to participate in that.
0: Yep.
1: And of course pickleball.
0: Great.
1: Is on every Wednesday night.
0: Get a little bit of exercise.
1: apparently it is full on.
0: Yeah, I don't doubt.
1: And to phone Lee on 0409 173 835,
0: yep,
1: to tell him you're coming.
0: Beauty. So that's about it for the next couple.
1: Yes, because it will. It has been and will continue to be a full year.
0: Yeah.
1: And so to know what's going on, everybody seems to, we put out posters everywhere, but not everybody reads posters.
0: That's true.
1: But everybody seems to, or most people, like Facebook. So you can find us over and over and over and over again.
0: Yeah.
1: Thanks to Susie.
0: You've got plenty of followers too, I know.
1: Yes. Yeah, we're quite privileged.
0: Mm. So let's. I've had a couple of people ask me where exactly is Sidmouth Hall. I mean, you'd think they'd know by now, I suppose. But do you want to enlighten us on that?
1: Well, Sidmouth is a spread out area.
0: Yeah.
1: But people know the Sidmouth store.
0: Yes.
1: And straight opposite the Sidmouth store, at 255 Batman Highway.
0: Yep.
1: Is the hall.
0: Yes.
1: And the hall's been prettied up this last 6 years. So lots of parking there, easy access, and, of course, a damn good time.
0: Absolutely.
1: To be had.
0: Thank you so much, Lorraine. It's always a pleasure talking to you. So check out the Sidmouth Hall Facebook page and get some more information. Thanks again, Lorraine.
1: And thank you for having me, Peter. It's always a joy to inform the community of what's going on at Sidmouth Hall.
0: Terrific. Okay, guys, we'll get back into the music. Here's a little number from the Flying Emus, an Aussie band, of course. This is I'm in Love with Love.

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That's the unmistakable sound of Diana Ross, and Ain't No Mountain High Enough. It's 29 past 11 on this Thursday morning, keeping the music rolling. Here's Chris Isaak, Somebody Crying.

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That's Maroon 5 with a great little number, Memories. It's 22:12 on this Thursday morning. I'm going to be wrapping up the morning show very shortly. And Brady's in this afternoon with some great tracks, so don't you go away, and that's for sure. Here's a little number from Crosby, Stills and Nash. This is Marrakesh Express.

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Just want to give a shout out to Pete for the morning show. It was brilliant. At the top of this bracket, we had Count on Me by Bruno Mars, Teenage Blues from Daddy Cool, Beautiful Crazy from Luke Combs, and just now we've heard Lady Marmalade from All Saints. Just before we keep the music going, we're just going to have a quick look around at the weather. At the moment, it's 12.5 degrees in Georgetown, mostly sunny, winds 15 to 25 kilometres from the northwest, and a maximum about 14 degrees. Going to keep going with the music.

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0: 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To get the show started, we had Cool World by Mondo Rock. 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
0: 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To top that bracket, we had Bug from Dire Straits, Lights on the Hill from Slim Dusty. Following that, we had The Chain from Fleetwood Mac. And to finish off that bracket, we had Penny Arcade from Roy Orbison. Going to keep things going with the Black Sorrows.

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starting that set off, we had The Chosen One from the Black Sorrows. In the middle, we had Old School Yard by Cat Stevens and A Place in the Choir from Celtic Thunder. And just now, you've heard Royals from Lorde. Going to keep the music going with the Chainsmokers. You're tuned in to Tamar FM 95.3.

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To start off that set, we had Close Up by the Chainsmokers, Heaven Must Be There from Eurogliders, and just now you've heard Colours of My Life. It's just before 1 o'clock, so we'll just have a quick look at the weather. In Georgetown currently, it's 13.1 degrees with an overnight minimum of 3.6. Winds haven't changed much. They're still 15-25 kilometres from the northwest.

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Starting that set off, we had I Can See Clearly Now from Hot House Flowers. In the middle, we had Have You Ever Really Loved a Woman from Bryan Adams. And just now, you've heard The Loadout by Jackson Browne. We keep things going with Boston with Let Me Take You Home Tonight. 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
0: At the top of that bracket, we had Boston with Let Me Take You Home Tonight. In the middle, we had Circle of Life from Elton John from the movie The Lion King. And just now, we've heard Accidentally Kelly Street from Frante. Going to keep things going with a bit of Toby Keith.

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Up the top, we had Who's Your Daddy from Toby Keith. In the middle, we had In the Ghetto from Elvis Presley. And just now, you've heard Absolutely Everybody by Vanessa Amorosi. Going to keep things going with a bit of Coldplay.

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2: 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Come on in, pull up a pew, sit on down. For the next hour, I'm going to play you some chill cafe music. So wherever you are, hope you treat yourself well and pour yourself a cup of coffee, brew a tea, or perhaps something a little more cheeky. 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I'll be playing you some electronic jazz, soul, surf rock, indie rock, some rare acoustic B-sides from Australian rock classics. 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

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That was Dry the Rain by the Beta Band. And next, continuing the theme, I Can't Stand the Rain. This is from the film The Commitments.

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You were just listening to Flake by Jack Johnson. I had the pleasure of seeing Jack Johnson before he made it big, just in a small pub in the valley in Brisbane. It was a fantastic experience. And moving on now, we're going to listen to, speaking of small pubs, we're going to listen to HR Hotel by Cole Chisel. This is a deep dive. 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

Men at Work's Overkill, acoustic version. And now we're going to listen to, we're going to take you back. We're going to listen to some Bee Gees now, to Love Somebody.

creating a better future for all Tasmanians. And I'd love to hear from you. You might see me at a community event in Beaconsfield or holding a listening post in Georgetown. 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Or get in touch by calling 6777 1007. 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

0: You were just listening to Peter Allen's I Honestly Love You. That one always brings a tear to my eye. We're going to step it up a notch now. We're going to listen to Lynyrd Cohen's Nevermind.
1: The war was lost, the treaty signed, I was not caught across the line. I was not caught.

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I tried, I failed. 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At least you tried. You side with them whom you despise. This was your heart, this swarm of flies. This was once your mouth, this bowl of lies. You serve them well, I'm not surprised. You're of their

the war was lost. The treaty signed. I was not caught across the line. I was not caught. Though many tried, I live among you.

Georgetown Chamber of Commerce and Industry, building a better business community. It is a very active chamber that follows with interest the development of Tasmania's north and northeast regions and has focused its membership with products, services and values which help them to improve their businesses. The Georgetown Chamber provides numerous services to its members, including business startup advice, advertising assistance, political lobbying and presentations by leading members of local industry and government. A full list of member benefits are detailed in the Georgetown Chamber of Commerce membership prospectus. The Georgetown Chamber of Commerce keeps local businesses connected by holding a variety of events, functions and promotions, including business breakfasts, networking functions with guest speakers, a Christmas shop local promotion and during winter, the annual Business Excellence Award. 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

That was Ben Lee's Cigarettes Will Kill You. That's a nice way to end the show. This is Chris at Chris's Cafe Sessions on Tamar FM signing off. I hope you're doing not bad, but if you are doing bad, please reach out to someone. We have so many amazing people in this community, both formal and informal. So take care and enjoy the rest of your day.

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That's also for Nagayo Cookie of British Honduras, Umbongo Apple Durian of New Guinea, and Fred Glockenlocker of British West Hartlepool.

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Clancy riding now. And Clancy, you must wheel them, try and wheel them to the right, and ride boldly, lad, and never fear the spills. For never yet was rider that could

Georgetown Chamber of Commerce and Industry, building a better business community. It is a very active chamber that follows with interest the development of Tasmania's north and northeast regions and has focused its membership with products, services and values which help them to improve their businesses. The Georgetown Chamber provides numerous services to its members, including business startup advice, advertising assistance, political lobbying and presentations by leading members of local industry and government. A full list of member benefits are detailed in the Georgetown Chamber of Commerce membership prospectus. The Georgetown Chamber of Commerce keeps local businesses connected by holding a variety of events, functions and promotions, including business breakfasts, networking functions with guest speakers, a Christmas shop local promotion and during winter, the annual Business Excellence Award. 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

0: You know I'm really going to miss you, sugar britches.
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0: Now, quit complaining. 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

Jack, that cat was clean. He had cool black hair and his teeth was white as snow. The chicks used to scream when Bobo walked in the door. He'd sometimes smile and give the girls a wink. And the top coat he was wearing was hand-stitched, fur-lined, out of pure genuine. Jack, that cat was clean. He had a pair of shoes, I ain't never seen a pair like that. And what he used to wear with them was a pair of silk slacks, cost him 7 bills, and a $500 genuine Panama hat. Jack, that cat was clean. The gloves he wore must have cost him $800 a pair, and he had a pair to match everything that he'd wear. And every time he went out, I don't care when, you'd always see him wearing that $70,000 stick pin. Check, that cat was clean.

before Bobo comes on the scene. Because the way that cat dresses Jim and with his dough, if he hit on one of them, ain't no way in the world she can say no. Because that cat will be clean, clean, clean. Ooh-wee! That cat will be clean.

Well, hello there, Jump Children people. It's that time of the week, Jump Children time. Steve joining you here on the Community Radio Network from the studios of Valley FM on Ngunnawal Country in the ACT. Man, it's good to be in the chair. Have I got a treat for you this week? In a little while, I'll be joined by Bonnie, Katie, Catherine and Claire, who are most of Bonnie Kay and the Sweet Patooties. Their debut album, Open Doors, is out. I gave you a little taste of that last week, and we'll hear some more of it as we talk. Began the show this week with the story of Bobo, Dr. Horse. Man, that cat was clean. Then the Sam Gaylord Quartet, Groove Juice Jive, from 1945, and it still sounds as fresh as a daisy. I don't have the session details, so I don't know who the guitar player was. I'm not going to dwell on that because I need to move on. Georgia Lee was born Raymer Pitt in Cairns. In 1962, she went into the studio.

And let's get you caught up with the happening so far on Jump Children. At the top, Yarra River Blues from the album Georgia Lee Sings the Blues Down Under. Georgia Lee was a jazz singer originally from Cairns. She worked in London for a few years before returning to Australia and recording that album. Followed that with Eddie Vinson, King for a Day Blues. That one from 1947, Vinson was yet to have the shampoo accident that led to his nickname, Cleanhead. Then Sherry Washington, Ain't I Talking to You, Baby. I've played that one before on Jump Children. I dare say it won't be the last time it gets a run. Finish off the break with a couple of all-time faves. The song that began my love affair with vintage R&B played live in the studio, Anita Tucker, Hop, Skip and Jump. And Daisy Mae Diggs, Daisy Mae and her Hepcats, Stuff You Gotta Watch. In the background we have the Paul Williams Sextet, Hastings Street Bounce. Hastings Street is the main drag on the black side of Detroit. You are listening to Jump Children, where it's nearly time for our guests. Bonnie Kay and the Sweet Patooties are an all-female band based in Sydney, I guess you'd say. They've recently released their debut album, Open Doors. We'll take a track and then I'll be joined by Bonnie, Catherine, Katie and Claire on Jump Children, Bonnie Kay and the Sweet Patooties.

0: That is a killer. Sweet Patooties from the debut of Bonnie Kay and the Sweet Patooties album Open Doors. You are listening to Jump Children, and right now on Jump Children I am joined by Bonnie Kay, Claire Hollander, Catherine Golden and Katie Glendinning, who are almost all of Bonnie Kay and the Sweet Patooties. How are you all?
1: We're awesome. Fabulous.
2: Pretty good, thanks.
0: We have Bonnie, Catherine, Katie and Claire. Congrats on the album. We'll get to that in a tick. But first, and you can flip a coin to see who's going to answer this, just who are Bonnie Kay and the Sweet Patooties?
2: Go, Bonnie.
3: Oh, I don't know if I was prepared for that. Who are we? We are a band of fun-loving, killer music-playing ladies.
0: And how long have you been a going concern?
1: About 2.5 years, I think, with Bonnie Kay and the Sweet Patooties. We had another band earlier which had some of the same people, but not all of the same people.
0: Okie doke. Could you describe for me a Bonnie Kay and the Sweet Patooties gig? What is someone going to see and hear when they go and see you play?
4: Oh, I'll answer that one, if that's cool. You can butt in. Well, we play everything from blues to trad jazz to a little bit of our, you know, a little bit, and rock and roll as well. When people come to see us, we've got quite a following among swing and rock and roll dancers, which is great. A lot of people just come to hang out and chat, and it's just a lovely environment.
5: Yeah, it's very upbeat and fun. It cheers everyone up.
1: And we have lots of fun on stage too. So we have quite different audiences. We went recently down to Marimbula and played for an older audience who weren't very vocal, but they really enjoyed it. And then we did this crazy gig at the community hall in Tomarong the following day with little kids with trucks and, I don't know, people just going crazy. So you could enjoy it in all manner of ways, and we always have a great time up on stage.
0: Who would you say are your musical influences?
3: I think we all have very vastly different and lots of different kinds. So it would be a huge gamut. My favorite singers are like Billie Holiday and Bonnie Raitt, if I had to name two. But that's just me.
1: I actually really love Billie Holiday as well too. So I come from more of a jazz world. So we're five different people with quite different influences. So Carolyn's a big boogie woogie head. She loves lots of the early, you know, stride piano players and all that sort of thing. But we definitely have some overlap with Billie Holiday.
4: Absolutely.
0: Has the sound of the band evolved over the time you've been together?
1: Yes, definitely. So what was the original idea, Bonnie? Was that we were going to do basically naughty songs. We were going to do a female take on naughty songs. So lots of the Bessie Smith and all that sort of stuff. But since then, everyone's just kind of said, hey, I really want to do this song. I really want to do this song. And it's sort of gone in a whole divergent range of directions, let's just say. So it's most definitely evolved from just, you know, let's make rude jokes.
3: And I love the way everyone, whoever, people just nominate songs and we all go with it and support each other, and we take it on and we make the songs our own anyway, and then we write songs together. We bring songs to the table and we work on them together. It's been great.
4: Oh, sorry, I was also going to say we perform a lot of originals. So Bonnie, Carolyn have brought a lot of songs. I've brought a song, but we all arrange music together, whether it's our original songs or the jazz, trad songs or blues songs. We make our own arrangements and give our own spin on the songs.
5: And it's quite funny. We're quite scattered in terms of ranging from sort of Central Coast down to Wollongong. So sometimes a lot of it happens just via message, and then we have a go, everyone. So very clever. It's amazing. They can pull it together and know their parts and understand the song to just do it during a set, live at a gig. And so it's been a great experience for me personally, working with so many talented musicians.
0: At this point, we might take a track from the album Open Doors, Put a Lid on It.

0: put a lid on it. Bonnie Kay and the Sweet Patooties from their album Open Doors. You are listening to Jump Children, and I'm speaking with Bonnie, Katie, Claire and Catherine from the band. Turning to the album Open Doors, how did that become the album's title?
1: Well, that's one of the songs on the album, and everybody liked it and thought, I think we all like the idea of it's about possibilities. So, I mean, you can't beat the theme of possibilities for an album.
2: Nice,
1: can you?
2: Upbeat kind of title, isn't it? Rather than a depressing breakup song or something.
1: And you open up the album, you know, like a wallet. You open up the CD. We have actual, you know, physical CDs. You open it up. It's an open.
2: It's very
1: opening a door for you.
3: I think we're also strong independent women as well, and everyone in their own way has in their life opened their doors, and we're all very supportive of each other in and out of music as well. So I think it sort of sums up the band as well in a nice way.
2: Mm-hmm. Oh, Katie, that's so nice.
0: What was it that got you into the studio?
2: We've been really busy. So I don't know, we're so fortunate. I've worked with a lot of bands, and so often, you know, you'll have a gig now and then you'll have another one in 3 months, maybe, if you're lucky. So we're really warm. We've been working together all the time, and people have been bringing originals, and it just seemed like time. You know what I mean? We're working all the time and people are asking, hey, have you got a CD? No, we don't. Got to be a bit of a silly answer after a while. So it actually happened really organically. It was just time.
0: So how did you actually go about recording, given that you're scattered?
2: We did actually all go into the same physical space to do it, which was great. And we were pretty, I don't think we took more than two, maybe three takes of anything, because we have been playing so much. It was, you know, it's not like we didn't know the songs. So, yeah, it was a pretty smooth process, actually. It was great. It was good fun.
0: We have 10 tracks here. Were there any that didn't make the cut for the record? Are there anyone got one in their back pocket?
1: No. I mean, we had 10 and we did 10 and we were happy with 10, I think. But next time we'll have a ton more. We did have to whittle it down from, you know, some other ideas.
2: We tried to get a range of different styles on there. Yeah, so it wasn't all blues, it wasn't all pop, it wasn't all, you know, rockabilly. So sort of showing, you know, the different styles and people's individual talents.
0: I know it's a small sample size, but as a listener, I appreciate the variety. Are you touring the album?
1: Well, we did a stint of gigs down the South Coast and in Canberra. We did play in Canberra, like, sort of around the time that the CD got released. And we lumped all those gigs together, and I guess we called them the release tour, but it wasn't official.
2: We weren't quite sure when it was going to come out, I suppose. We'd done the recording, but you know how it is. You've got to do the mastering and the artwork and all this stuff. So we had these gigs booked, and we went, oh, great, well, this is the album launch tour, is the honest answer to that question.
0: Well, Bonnie Kay and the Sweet Patooties, thank you so much for joining me here on Jump Children.
1: Thank you for having us.
3: Nasty.
2: Thanks so much.
0: We'll have another track. This is Too Tired to Fight.

Too Tired to Fight, Bonnie Kay and the Sweet Patooties. Big, big thanks to Bonnie, Catherine, Katie and Claire for spending time with us this week. Carolyn Packer sends her apologies. She would have joined us, but for a dose of laryngitis, and we hope she's feeling better soon. Bonnie Kay and the Sweet Patooties Open Doors is available on Bandcamp as a download, and my recommendation would be to head there right now and get yourself a copy. While you're doing that, I'm going to continue Jump Children with some swinging sounds. Here are the Pearly Shells behind Yvette Johansson. Keep it locked.

Nick Curran and the Nightlife. This time I'm out the door. Speaking of out the door, where has the time gone? We're nearly at the end of another Jump Children, but I reckon I can squeeze in one more from England. This is Haney's Big House.

Bad Voodoo Daddy bringing Jump Children to a close. I managed to sneak in a couple, but now I really have to skedaddle. I do hope you enjoyed the show. I've been Steve, and I'll be back next week with more Jump Children. Same bat time, same bat station. 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
2: Good evening. A capacity crowd was treated to a display of champagne farnarkling in an exhibition fixture run in Perth on Friday to aid world famine relief. In an all-star engagement, the victorious Australian World Championship side lined up against a composite invitation team from other farnarkling countries. The national side quickly demonstrated its total mastery of the code and pulled out every type of arkle from all parts of the grommet and seemed to have the flukum on a string, particularly when moving forward in defence. The very dexterous Dave Sorensen, who seems to set new standards every time he steps onto the sward, was in inspirational form, and the game has never had a better ambassador. He was instrumental in one almost magical arkle just before the umlaut when he notched one up from well outside the whiffenwhacker by deflecting the gonad with his foot while being tackled. He was later involved in an unfortunate altercation with a section of wire netting at the southern end of the concourse, and it will be tragic indeed if he can't be disengaged in time for the Sportsman of the Year dinner, where he's the red-hot favourite to pick up the big one.

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0: Is that you, Roger?
1: Yes, Father.
0: A cup of tea in here for you, if you'd like one.
1: It's very kind of you, sir, but I've just come in from Rugger and I'm a bit grubby. I think I ought to go and have a shower first, sir.
0: Well, pour me a cup. There's a good chap, would you?
1: Certainly, sir. Yes, of course.
0: Thank you. How was school today?
1: Oh, much as usual, thank you, sir, but I caught someone having a crafty smoke behind the wooden buildings. Had to give him rather a ticking off. Such a filthy habit, you know, sir.
0: It's a filthy habit, Roger. Yes.
1: There we are, sir. Now, if you'll excuse me.
0: Roger?
1: Yes, sir? Yes, sir.
0: Sit down. Roger, your mother and I were having a bit of a chat the other day, and she thought it might be a good idea if I was to have a bit of a chat with you.
1: A bit of a chat, sir.
0: A bit of a chat, yes, Roger, just... A bit of a chat.

0: What about, sir?
1: Well, there's nothing to be worried about, Roger. It's just that, well, to be perfectly frank, how old are you?
0: Well, to be perfectly frank, sir, I'm coming up to 18.
1: Just coming up to 18?
0: Well, on the verge.
1: On the verge of 18. Yes, well, I thought it might be a good idea to have a bit of a chat now, because I remember from my own experience that it was when I was just, you know, coming up to 18.
0: On the verge.
1: On the verge of it. That I first began to take a serious interest in the opposite number. Now, I don't know, Roger, if you know anything about the method whereby you came to be brought about.
0: Well, sir, some of the boys at school say very filthy things about it, sir.
1: This is what I was worried about, and this is why I thought I'd have a bit of a chat and explain absolutely, frankly, and openly the method whereby you and everybody in this world came to be. Roger, in order for you to be brought about, it was necessary for your mother and I to do something. In particular, it was necessary for your mother, to sit on a chair. To sit on a chair which I had recently vacated and which was still warm from my body. And then something very mysterious, rather wonderful and beautiful happened. And sure enough, 4 years later, you were born. Now, there's nothing unhealthy about this, Roger. There's nothing unnatural. It's a beautiful thing in the right hands, and there's no need to think less of your mother because of it. She had to do it, she did it, and here you are.
0: Well, sir, it's very kind of you to tell me. One thing actually slightly alarms me. I was sitting in this very chair yesterday, sir, and I vacated it, and the cat sat on it while it was still warm. And should we have it destroyed?
1: It's a lovely chair, Roger.
0: Yes, cat, sir.
1: Destroyed? Oh, no, Roger, you don't understand. This thing of which I speak can only happen between two people who are married. And you're not married.
0: Not yet, anyway, sir.
1: Not to the cat, in any case. Well, Roger, now you have this knowledge about chairs and warmth, I hope you'll use it wisely.
0: Sir.
1: And take no notice of your school friends or what Uncle Bertie may say.
0: Dirty Uncle Bertie, they call him.
1: Dirty Uncle Bertie, and they're right, Roger. Your Uncle Bertie is a dirty, dirty man. He's been living with us now for 40 years, and it does seem a day too much. You know, if it hadn't been for your mother, Roger, I don't know where we'd have been. She's the only person who can really cope with Uncle Bertie. She's the only one who can really deal with him. I don't know if you realize this, Roger, but your mother even has to sleep in the same bed as Uncle Bertie to prevent him getting up to anything in the night. If only there were more people like your mother, Roger.
0: Well, I'm very pleased that you told me this, sir, because, as I say, I'm very glad I don't have to believe all those filthy things that the boys at school say. And only yesterday, Uncle Bertie said to me...
1: Take no notice of Uncle Bertie, Roger. He's a sick, sick man, and we should feel sorry for him.
0: Well, I'll try, sir. Well, thank you, sir. I wonder if I should take a cup of tea up to Mother while it's still...
1: I wouldn't do that, Roger. She's upstairs at the moment, coping with Uncle Bertie.
0: Poor Uncle Bertie.
1: Poor Uncle Bertie.

0: The writer of Psalm 119 lived in a day before streetlights and automobile headlights. To travel at night was risky, and a little lamp saved many a stumble. God's word is like that to us in the moral darkness of our day. We strive to provide this light of life at Georgetown Baptist Church.
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It is a very active chamber that follows with interest the development of Tasmania's north and northeast regions and has focused its membership with products, services and values which help them to improve their businesses. The Georgetown Chamber provides numerous services to its members, including business startup advice, advertising assistance, political lobbying and presentations by leading members of local industry and government. 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

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You are listening to Tamer FM 95.3, broadcasting out of Georgetown, throughout the Tamer Valley and beyond. I'm DB, and I'll be here for the morning session. It looks like a lovely day outside, but that's only my opinion. Let's have a look at what the Weather Bureau has in store for us throughout the Central North. Oh, the chance of morning fog. Sunny afternoon, winds west to northwesterly 15 to 25 k's, tending west to southwesterly 15 to 20 k's in the morning, then becoming light in the evening. Daytime maximum temperatures around 15. At the moment, it's about 10 degrees heading for 11. Feels like 8. Prior to me speaking, we had Bob Dylan and Mr. Tambourine Man and Light Surrounding You from Evermore, and we began that bracket with Dance Little Lady from Tina Charles. That's enough for me, so on with the music.

0: You just heard out of the 90s Faith No More from Epic. Oh, no, sorry, the other way around. Epic by Faith No More. Oh, my goodness. Johnny Farnham began that bracket with a long way to the top. Now a word from our sponsors, and we'll follow that with Alvin Purple.
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It was before the dollar. 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I arrived in my UK. 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

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And no one else came near her. Because I was too tough. And the band was called Curly and the Cocky Stranglers or something. They weren't real bad either. You wouldn't want to know what they're playing.

Well, me and Christine, we got on okay. 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She's chewing on juicy fruit. I'm chewing on PK. Got one hand on the wheel and arm around her neck. The other hand going down and turning on the radio. They're playing our favourite song.

0: You just heard Bryan Adams with Can't Stop This Thing We Started. Prior to that, John Williamson with A Bit of Fun out of 1989, and the mention of Juicy Fruit and PK, which I do remember. Bryan Cadd began that bracket with Alvin Purple. Now a word from our sponsor, and after that, Green Green Grass with George Ezra.
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0: just heard Leonard Cohen with You Want It Darker, which was from the 14th studio album of the same name by Leonard Cohen. It was released in October 2016, only 17 days before Cohen's death. Thus, this song had a focus on death, God, and a bit of humour in there. Prior to that, Adventure of a Lifetime by Coldplay, and we began that last bracket with Green Green Grass by George Ezra. Now it's time to see what's happening in our community. Community assistance grants are now open to community groups within the Georgetown municipality, with up to $2,000 available for projects that benefit the local community. 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The Business Excellence Awards celebrate the diversity, innovation and impact of local businesses in the Georgetown area. 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

0: You just heard from Aussie legend Doug Parkinson with Dear Prudence. Prior to that, Split Enz, an Aussie band, with I Walk Away, and to begin that bracket, The Animals with CC Rider. Now word from our sponsor, and then we'll listen to Bon Jovi, who's going to blame it on the love of rock and roll.
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0: You just heard Dreams from Two Brothers on the Fourth Floor. Now, I was intrigued by that name, so I did a bit of research. Two Brothers on the Fourth Floor is a Dutch Eurodance and happy hardcore musical group formed in 1990 by two brothers, Martin and Bobby Boer. The sports came before that with Who Listens to the Radio, and to begin that bracket, Bon Jovi with Blame It on the Love of Rock and Roll. Now a word from our sponsors and then When Doves Cry.
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0: I'm going to pop in here because I forgot the weather, so it's 10 o'clock. So here is the forecast for the rest of Friday. Chance of morning fog, which we've probably had. Sunny afternoon, winds west to northwesterly, 15 to 25 k's. Tending west to southwesterly, 15 to 20 k's in the morning. Then become light in the evening. Daytime maximum temperatures around 15. I guess it's around about 11, 12 at the moment. For Saturday, patches of frost and the chance of fog in the morning. Sunny afternoon and temperatures reaching 17. Sunday with temperatures, daytime temperatures reaching between 17 and 20, but overnight temperatures falling between 1 and 6. Now we'll continue with our programme.